0: My program can be altered. Yours cannot.
1: It is not at all the same.

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These are not the only wonders of the world.

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Sometimes it's better to change. 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

0: Naturally, in what you are about to see, any similarity with the truth or with real life would be purely coincidental. 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So, will you come play with us? You will? Good. I thought you would. Come in, cousins. Be one of the family.
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without cease, like a curse. 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But now I keep myself pet. Deeper still, the night I write by candlelight, I find insight, fundamental movement. So when it's black, this insomniac, take an original tack, keep the beast in my nature under ceaseless attack. I get no sleep, I can't get no sleep.

0: 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I don't understand.
1: We need answers from you. What did you expect to find? What did you expect to
2: find? What's going to be our future?
3: It's your responsibility to do something about it.
4: Well, I have the key in my hand. All I have to find is the lock.
5: Now listen to me, all of you.

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Were you tortured by your own thirst in those pleasures that you seek, that made you Tom the Curious, that makes you James the Weak?

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I love it. It started out as a way for me to communicate with other people and myself and the spirits. I don't want to say that it saved my life, but it gave me a life. So I took my show on the road, and I made some good friends that I still have today. And I talked to the girls that smiled at me, but in the end I realized it's probably best just to let them be. I remember one girl in East Tennessee.

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0: 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Them Beastie Boys. All over the seats they were
1: matching. And now we switch you back up.
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0: 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Through that dark passage, where we can discover each other's secrets again. 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
1: Let's go down to the river.

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0: 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Let's go. 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

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It's not mean to be facetious. 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
1: Hi. 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
0: Well, my name is Big B.
1: I'm a perfect 36.
0: Yeah.
1: 37.
0: Yeah.
1: 36.
0: Oh, my goodness.
1: Don't you love me?
0: I love it, baby. I love it. Yeah. You can call me Barry
1: Buzz,
0: B.
1: Buzz.
0: Baby.
1: Buzz. Just let me be your ladybug.
0: Mm-hmm.
1: 24 hours a day, I'll give you love.
0: You can count on that.
1: Just let me be your ladybug.

0: it's a Mercedes B. Ooh. Do you want a drink, baby?
1: May I have a drink of nectar?